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Now you do what they told ya.

Yeah, here we go for the 100th time. 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Going out of my fucking mind. 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

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Let him who hath understanding reckon the number of the beast, for it is a human number. Its number is 666.

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Keep on rolling, baby. You know what time it is.